0: 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Non-stop greatest hits.
1: I wanna dance by water 'neath the Mexican sky. Drink some margarita.

And I would ask them if I could take you home. But I know what they'd say, that it's for the best.

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1: 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I hate to hear you crying over the phone, dear. For 7 years running, you've been a soldier. But better days are coming. Better days are coming for you. So when the night feels like forever,